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5: Here's your B94 forecast. Partly cloudy skies tonight with lows around 43. Slight chance of thunderstorms tomorrow. Daytime highs approaching 76. Sunshine mixed with clouds at times. Chance of thunderstorms tomorrow night. Lows dip down to about 57. Cloudy skies expected. From the Weatherology Weather Lab, I'm meteorologist Jennifer Wojcicki on B94. Right now, 56.
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If you're listening to us right now to win $1,000, well, sorry, you're in the wrong place. 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This is B94.

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We've been certified as the number one hit music station and the winner of this year's All Your Favorite Songs Award. Here, have another. 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

0: Alex Warren, Bieber before that with Daisies, and Maroon 5's Heroin with an E on the end, by the way. Just in case you weren't listening to the lyrics. Adam Levine will be back on the in a spinning chair coaching on The Voice again next season. So will Kelly Clarkson. They're both back, along with two newcomers. Riley Green, the country star with the big mustache, like a Sam Elliott stash, and Queen Latifah also joining. That's it for music news. 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
10: Here's your B94 forecast. Partly cloudy skies tonight with lows around 43. Slight chance of thunderstorms tomorrow. Daytime highs approaching 76. Sunshine mixed with clouds at times. Chance of thunderstorms tomorrow night. Lows dip down to about 57. Cloudy skies expected. From the Weatherology Weather Lab, I'm meteorologist Jennifer Wojcicki on B94. Currently 54.
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2: Here's your B94 forecast. Mainly clear skies tonight with lows around 43. Sunshine mixed with clouds at times. Tomorrow, slight chance of thunderstorms. Daytime highs approaching 76. Chance for storms. Tomorrow night, lows dip down to about 57. Overcast skies. From the Weatherology Weather Lab, I'm meteorologist Jennifer Wojcicki on B94. Right now, it's 51 degrees.
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9: Here's your B94 forecast. Mainly clear skies overnight with lows around 43. Slight chance of thunderstorms Saturday. Highs level off around 76. Sunshine mixed with clouds at times. Chance for storms Saturday night. Lows dip down to about 57. Overcast skies. From the Weatherology Weather Lab, I'm meteorologist Jennifer Wojcicki on B94. Currently, it's 49 degrees.
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0: 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Taylor Swift's getting married July 3rd. She's coming up next.
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1: News. I'm Deborah Valentine. President Trump outside of Marine One upon returning to the White House from China, highlighting the benefits of his state visit to Beijing.
2: We did great trade deals, we have great relationships, and a lot of things have happened, and you'll be hearing about them. But that was a tremendous success. I think it really was a historic moment.
1: The Supreme Court unanimously rules trucking brokers can be held liable for injuries truckers cause other motorists, especially drivers in the U.S. illegally. Harvey Beach, co-founder of the advocacy group American Truckers United, on Fox Business's The Evening Edit, reading a statement from his organization.
3: When any freight broker negligently hires a foreign-owned, illegally operated chameleon carrier, they will be betting the house on every single load.
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4: Here's your B94 forecast. Mainly clear skies overnight with lows around 43. Slight chance of thunderstorms Saturday, highs level off around 76, sunshine mixed with clouds at times. Chance for storms Saturday night, lows dip down to about 57. Overcast skies. From the Weatherology Weather Lab, I'm meteorologist Jennifer Wojcicki on B94. Right now, it's 47 degrees.

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Swag and Swag 2 have put him over the top. The streaming numbers are through the roof for Justin Bieber lately. Coachella performances kind of hurt, then helped. Here's Intentions.

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Always make good choices. And it sounds like you're off to a good start. Because you're listening to us. 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
1: I'm Chris DeMeo. President Trump back at the White House after this week's visit to China.
2: President Trump seemingly positively stirred by the trip to China, which objectively was marked by pomp, politics, and of course, a lot of economic and political pressure. Now, the commander-in-chief told just about anybody who would listen that things went very, and I mean very well.
1: Fox's Kevin Cork in Washington. The president, meantime, said China's President Xi Jinping offered to help end the war with Iran.
3: He agrees with me that he wants to see it end. He'd like to see it end. He would like to help. If he wants to help, that's great. But we don't need help. And you know the problem with help? When somebody helps you, they always want something on the other side.
1: The president says Xi told him China won't give military help to Iran. 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
4: Here's your B94 forecast. Mainly clear skies overnight with lows around 43. Slight chance of thunderstorms. Saturday, highs level off around 76. Sunshine mixed with clouds at times. Chance for storms. Saturday night, lows dip down to about 57. Overcast skies. From the Weatherology Weather Lab, I'm meteorologist Jennifer Wojcicki on B94. Currently, it's 48 degrees.

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1: After this weekend, better days are on the way. They're called Next Weekend. And we'll play all your favorite songs then, too. 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

0: like me better right there. So I was reading an article on Bureau of Labor Statistics, and they were talking about who does the most labor around the house, right? And on an average day, 19% of men do the housework, like cleaning, doing the laundry, 49% of women on that, and 42% of men do food preparation and cleanup, compared to 68% of the women. Do you agree with those statistics?
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Turn this up.

0: Miles Smith and stargazing. And you know, I have some excellent news about NASA and some of the things that they do. We'll talk about it up in 12.
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1: News. I'm Deborah Valentine. The conflict with Iran fueling the price of gas and other goods. Asked about Americans' concerns about prices, President Trump told Fox's Brett Barron's special report during their China interview, it's part of keeping America safe.
2: When you tell somebody you're going to have to pay a little more, not that much more, a little more for gas, Celine, for a very short period of time, because we want to stop the threat of being blown to pieces by a lunatic, by a crazy person, and they are crazy, using nuclear weapons, everybody says that's fine.
1: AAA says fuel prices have risen 30%. As of 12:01 a.m., the busiest commuter railroad in North America has come to a screeching halt, affecting 250 to 300,000 commuters daily. Officials say the main sticking point between all five unions representing the LIRR and the Metropolitan Transportation Agency is pay. 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
3: Here's your B94 forecast. Mainly clear skies overnight with lows around 43. Slight chance of thunderstorms Saturday, highs level off around 76, sunshine mixed with clouds at times. Chance for storms Saturday night, lows dip down to about 57. Overcast skies. From the Weatherology Weather Lab, I'm meteorologist Jennifer Wojcicki on B94. Right now, it's 46 degrees.

0: I've got.
1: Don't worry about where you'll be in 5 years. Let's just make it through the weekend. Okay? Here, have a song. This is B94.

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We'll take care of the rest. 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

0: Okay, crazy person of the day. So an employee of a fast food restaurant decided to refund himself over $800 worth of mac and cheese onto his own credit cards. 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It took them 5 months to track this person down. That's a lot of money. He's facing multiple felony charges.
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1: I'm Chris DeMeo. President Trump back at the White House after this week's visit to China.
2: President Trump seemingly positively stirred by the trip to China, which objectively was marked by pomp, politics, and of course, a lot of economic and political pressure. Now, the commander-in-chief told just about anybody who would listen that things went very, and I mean very well.
1: Fox's Kevin Cork in Washington. The president, meantime, said China's President Xi Jinping offered help to end the war with Iran.
3: He agrees with me that he wants to see it end. 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He would like to help. If he wants to help, that's great. But we don't need help. And you know the problem with help? When somebody helps you, they always want something on the other side.
1: The president said she told him China won't give military help to Iran. 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
4: Here's your B94 forecast. 42 overnight under mainly clear skies. Slight chance of thunderstorms. Saturday, 77. Chance for storms. Saturday night, 58. Temps well above average. Sunday and Monday with highs from the low 80s to the upper 80s. Slight chance of rain showers. Sunday. From the Weatherology Weather Lab, I'm meteorologist Jennifer Wojcicki on B94. Right now, it's 45 degrees.

have you got going on this weekend? Good, clean fun or questionable decisions? Well, either way, be sure to bring us along. 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

0: Chibuzi and a bar song, Tipsy. All right. So we've got summer. It's coming. I cannot wait. And I got my bucket list set. Do you got yours? We'll talk about it up in 12.
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1: News. I'm Deborah Valentine. The second-in-command globally for the terror group ISIS has been killed in a joint U.S.-Nigerian operation in Africa. President Trump made the announcement on Truth Social, saying the elimination of Abu Bilal al-Manuki greatly reduces the global operation of ISIS. The largest commuter rail line in North America is on strike, stranding upwards of 300,000 riders daily. Long Island Railroad President Robert Free says even if a deal between the Metropolitan Transportation Authority and the unions is reached, service will take time to be restored.
2: If it were to become resolved, we would need time. It's contingent upon what time it would be settled. So it would be difficult for me at this point to say if it was settled at this time, we'd have service back at that time. But rest assured, we would look to get service back as soon as possible.
1: The main sticking point in contract negotiations is pay. 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
3: Here's your B94 forecast. 42 overnight under mainly clear skies. Slight chance of thunderstorms. Saturday, 77. Chance for storms. Saturday night, 58. Temps well above average Sunday and Monday, with highs from the low 80s to the upper 80s. Slight chance of rain showers Sunday. From the Weatherology Weather Lab, I'm meteorologist Jennifer Wojcicki on B94. Currently 44.

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0: Benson Boone and Sorry I'm Here for Someone Else. How is your summertime bucket list going, by the way? You know what? Mine's going pretty good, putting those national parks back up on the top of the list. I got so many more to go to. How about you?
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0: Tate McRae and Greedy. So what do you do on this early morning? Are you working out? 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
1: I'm Chris DeMeo. Workers on New York's Long Island Railroad are on strike, bringing the busiest commuter rail system in North America to a halt.
2: If it were to become resolved, we would need time. It's contingent upon what time it would be settled. So it would be difficult for me at this point to say if it was settled at this time, we'd have service back at that time. But rest assured, we would look to get service back as soon as possible.
1: LARR President Robert Free. President Trump says China's President Xi Jinping offered help to end the war with Iran.
3: He agrees with me that he wants to see it end. He'd like to see it end. He would like to help. If he wants to help, that's great. But we don't need help. And you know the problem with help? When somebody helps you, they always want something on the other side.
1: The president says Xi told him China won't give weapons to Iran. 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
4: Here's your B94 forecast. Slight chance for storms today. Otherwise, lots of sunshine. Daytime highs approaching 77. Chance of thunderstorms tonight. Lows level off around 58. Cloudy skies expected. Cloudy skies with a few peaks of sun tomorrow. Slight chance of rain showers. Daytime highs approaching 81. From the Weatherology Weather Lab, I'm meteorologist Jennifer Wojcicki on B94. Currently, it's 44 degrees.
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6: Here's your B94 forecast. Slight chance of thunderstorms today. Otherwise, sunshine mixed with clouds at times. High temperatures reach up to 77. Chance of thunderstorms tonight. Lows level off around 58. Cloudy skies expected. Cloudy skies with a few peaks of sun. Tomorrow, slight chance of rain showers. Daytime highs approaching 81. From the Weatherology Weather Lab, I'm meteorologist Jennifer Wojcicki on B94. Right now, it's 46 degrees.
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7: 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And here it was. Tomorrow.

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13: Two huge events are going on in Las Vegas this weekend. Miami Sound Machine and the World Middleweight Boxing Championship going on at the Las Vegas Hilton over the next 3 days. Barkley versus Hearns in one room and Gloria Estefan with the Miami Sound Machine in another room. I think I'd take Gloria this weekend over the Hitman. And this is the Weekly Top 40, number 36. Here's a contender. He used to box in the Army. Terrence Trent D'Arby, Wishing Well.

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11: Here's your B94 forecast. Slight chance of thunderstorms today, otherwise sunshine mixed with clouds at times. High temperatures reach up to 77. Chance of thunderstorms tonight, lows level off around 58. Cloudy skies expected. Cloudy skies with a few peaks of sun tomorrow, slight chance of rain showers. Daytime highs approaching 81. From the Weatherology Weather Lab, I'm meteorologist Jennifer Wojcicki on B94. Right now, 37.
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15: And here they are. Hey, lovely. Both of them are lovely. And they have a hit at number 33. 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
6: Here's your B94 forecast. Slight chance of thunderstorms today, otherwise sunshine mixed with clouds at times. High temperatures reach up to 77. Chance of thunderstorms tonight, lows level off around 58, cloudy skies expected. Slight chance of rain showers tomorrow, highs around 81, cloudy skies with a few peaks of sun. From the Weatherology Weather Lab, I'm meteorologist Jennifer Wojcicki on B94. Currently, it's 39 degrees.
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4: Is Michael Hutchins of NXS in love? 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Yes, Michael has said, and I'm quoting now, I'm keeping to myself right now, I'm in love with my Harley Davidson motorbike at the moment. Oh boy, Michael, you've been on the road too long. Here he is with NXS at number 26. Yeah!

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4: Here's your B94 forecast. Slight chance of thunderstorms today, otherwise sunshine mixed with clouds at times. High temperatures reach up to 77. Chance of thunderstorms tonight, lows level off around 58, cloudy skies expected. Slight chance of rain showers tomorrow, highs around 81, cloudy skies with a few peaks of sun. From the Weatherology Weather Lab, I'm meteorologist Jennifer Wojcicki on B94. Right now, 40.
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6: Well, boys and girls, it's National Thank You Teacher Day. Yeah! A day set aside right here all over the U.S. to thank all teachers who have affected your life. In fact, I have my algebra teacher from ninth grade on the phone, Ms. Berkeley. Are you still there?
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6: I loved being in her class. Here's number 23, Al B. Sure, an Iowa Hawkeye here. The song is Night and Day.

Ooh, nothing but a good time. Poison goes up 4 more to number 20 on the weekly Top 40 Countdown. They are on the road again Thursday night in San Diego. That's in Hot 108's backyard.

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10: Here's your B94 forecast. Slight chance of thunderstorms today. Otherwise, sunshine mixed with clouds at times. High temperatures reach up to 77. Chance of thunderstorms tonight. Lows level off around 58. Cloudy skies expected. Slight chance of rain showers tomorrow. Highs around 81. Cloudy skies with a few peaks of sun. From the Weatherology Weather Lab, I'm meteorologist Jennifer Wojcicki on B94. Currently, it's 44 degrees.
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think of you on two occasions. That's day and night. It's The Deal, down 6 to number 18. Right here on the countdown, it's the weekly top 40. Number 17 from a lovely and energetic Lita Ford. A winner.

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13: Ah! Is that Alf or is it the guy out of Poplar Bluff? It must be Scott Ennis listening. Thank you, Scott, for listening this weekend. And sounds just like Alf.
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13: Yeah. Number 15. Here's Piano in the Dark. Brenda Russell, who wrote the title first and then had to fill in the song afterwards.

Piano in the Dark. Brenda Russell goes down five more. Number 15, right here on the Weekly Top 40. We spotted Brenda going crazy. Our spies were there as she went crazy on Melrose Avenue about 2 weeks ago with a credit card. I have never seen a spending spree like this. Just call Maxfield's on Melrose Avenue in Hollywood sometime, and woo, does she like to buy those earrings. Here's number 14, Foreigner. And I don't want to live without your love.

I Don't Want to Live Without You. Down 7, it's number 14. And Mick Jones of Foreigner is now meeting with Ann Wilson of Heart. They're thinking about producing together her first solo album. You know, I've been thinking about producing with Ann myself. Oh. Here's number 13. First, they were the Grim Reaper. Now, of course, we know them as Cheap Trick, the Flay.

0: You can count on me. I will be the flame. Cheap Trick. That's Tom Peterson on bass and does a great job there. Seven. They're going up seven more this week. Number 13 on the weekly top 40. Let me stop for just a second here. We've got the top 10 coming up. That's hot.
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1: Here's your B94 forecast. Slight chance of thunderstorms today. Otherwise, sunshine mixed with clouds at times. High temperatures reach up to 77. Chance of thunderstorms tonight. Lows level off around 58. Cloudy skies expected. Slight chance of rain showers tomorrow. Highs around 81. Cloudy skies with a few peaks of sun. From the Weatherology Weather Lab, I'm meteorologist Jennifer Wojcicki on B94. Right now, it's 47 degrees.
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4: Right back into the music. That's the way it should be. And this is Rick D's. You know, both the Miami Sound Machine and Sting are set to begin an international tour for Amnesty International. And here's the lady who is teaming with Sting for that global cause, Gloria Estefan, at number 12.

You know, I'd still do anything for you. Miami Sound Machine with Gloria. They're down 9 to number 12 on the weekly Top 40 Countdown. This is where we've got the nonstop hits for you. Now, you talk about a multimedia star. Now she's gearing up to produce her own films. Paramount Studios is the new home for Isis Productions. The chairman of the board is right here. She is

0: may have lovers wherever you roam, but we all sleep alone. The voice of experience, that's Cher. She climbs up three more, number 11 this week on the countdown. The top 10 is coming up next. Did anybody see that guy standing outside the radio station? This guy has been standing here for about, what, 3 hours or something? I didn't know whether he wanted a request or whatever. I walked out, has to be about 90, in his 80s, maybe 90 years old, and he's just standing there going like this with his fingers, snapping his fingers like that. I walked up to him just a couple of moments ago. I said, are you into the countdown? You must be into the rock music in the top 40. He said, no, I'm just exercising.
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This song, the one you're listening to right now, is the most performed song of this past year. The tally took 5 months to complete, but this song, listed as the number one most performed song of the year by the Association of Songwriters, Composers, and Publishers, ASCAP, is The Way It Is. Congratulations, Bruce Hornsby. It was number one on FM 107, hit radio KKRD in Wichita. Number one on Northern New England's Hot FM, Q106 in Claremont. Number one on 102.7 KISS FM, all over Southern California. And this week, Bruce puts another touch into the top 10. This is the new one called The Valley Road.

0: Is that hot?
1: Bruce Hornsby in the range. That's the Valley Road. We saw you, Belinda. We saw you, Belinda Carlisle, get shushed last week at the El Coyote restaurant in Hollywood. She was singing happy birthday to herself, and the waiter said, shh, shh, shh. She's at number 9 right now, and I guarantee that Belinda will not get shushed for singing Circle in the Sand.

0: never-ending love is what we found. 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Belinda Carlisle, down 4 to number 9. Ah, yes. Belinda leaves her California Malibu-type residue lingering wherever she goes. Look at this. The seagulls are still here. Some conch shells left over from her last recording. Summer officially is 2 weekends away. Look up. Look at those beautiful seagulls.
1: Ooh. Ah. You got some Kleenex or something?
0: Ooh. Here's number 8. Naughty.

0: Naughty, naughty, naughty. Naughty girls need love, too. That's Samantha Fox, who loves quarter pounders. Yes. She loves those quarter pounders from McDonald's. Her press people released the vital information this week. Monty Adam, our snooping spy on the Weekly Top 40, said that she loves those, and we must tell you these things. She also loves being at number 8, up 2 more from last week. Well, get ready again for the Weekly Top 40 Challenge. We're giving away a trip for 2, a dream vacation to either Mexico or the Bahamas. You make the choice. That's coming up.
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2: Here's your B94 forecast. Slight chance of thunderstorms today, otherwise sunshine mixed with clouds at times. High temperatures reach up to 77. Chance of thunderstorms tonight, lows level off around 58, cloudy skies expected. Slight chance of rain showers tomorrow, highs around 81, cloudy skies with a few peaks of sun. From the Weatherology Weather Lab, I'm meteorologist Jennifer Wojcicki on B94. Right now, it's 57 degrees.
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5: You found it. This is the place for the best music, and we're right back into it. This is the group from Tonga. It's a nation of 150 islands in the South Seas, one for each of the Wolfgram family members. It's the Jets, number 7, Make It.

0: you gotta feel the emotion pulsing in that little 14-year-old voice. 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
1: 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Please return any spare chins or noses to the arena security office at the end of the show. Thank you.

0: Dirty Diana. Michael Jackson, who wants to tour India now. 8 shows are already set for December of this year in India. All the money's going to go to charities, and the hottest show on earth is on the road toward India eventually. He is so hot right now, up 5 more. Number 6 on the weekly top 40. He's already sold 10 million albums on the latest Bad album and CD and cassette and whatever you want. Well, while we're on the subject of hot, could you stand for a tan under the warm sun of Mexico or the Bahamas with someone special in your life?
1: Oh, yeah.
0: Well, then take the weekly

0: 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Admiral D. Cruises has put together a trip, and this is wonderful, either on the Emerald Sea, which is a big, huge, luxury ship to the Bahamas, or the Azure Seas, the same thing, to Mexico. Plus, Continental Airlines will fly you and your special guest either to Los Angeles or Miami and back. You make the choice, all right? And how do you win? Well, simply listen to this mystery blockbuster movie scene. Name the movie.
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0: 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It stars Kevin Costner and Susan Sarandon at a movie near me. 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
1: Oh my gosh, does anyone anywhere listening right now remember back 25 years ago? 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Were you even on Earth when this hit was number one in the USA?

June 1963, Leslie Gore at age 17 from Tenafly, New Jersey. And 25 years later, the answer from Merrick, New York at number 5 is Debbie Gibson.

More to number five, her third top 10 hit. One more than Tiffany now. Here's one that's trying for number one. Hall and Oates are back. Number four, and Everything Your Heart Desires, right here on the weekly top

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4: Here's your B94 forecast. Slight chance of thunderstorms today. Otherwise, sunshine mixed with clouds at times. High temperatures reach up to 77. Chance of thunderstorms tonight. Lows level off around 58. Cloudy skies expected. Slight chance of rain showers tomorrow. Highs around 81. Cloudy skies with a few peaks of sun. From the Weatherology Weather Lab, I'm meteorologist Jennifer Wojcicki on B94. Right now, it's 57 degrees.
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7: Can't believe it. Rick Astley is here. Hello, Rick. Now, you sound so much different singing than you do talking.
8: Well, you sound pretty different yourself from how you look, I must say, you know.
7: You've got a big top five, number one smash in the U.S., and is this all you ever wanted to do?
8: Well, I wanted to be a train driver at one point, yeah, but no, I think really, you know, coming to America and having a hit record, I think really is one of the, been one of the priorities on the list, I think, really. I mean, it's been nice to do it in Europe, but I think one of the big fears is to come to America and, you know, it's all to sort of flop and everything, so it's been really nice, really, yeah.
7: Is this the first time you've been here?
8: No, we came earlier in the year. We're on the East Coast. We went to some small town called New York, you know, I don't know.
7: It is Rick Astley. For some reason, people can't seem to get your name right. I've heard other people on radio stations saying what's the weirdest one they've said so far?
8: Dick Spatsley, I think, is the weirdest and worst I think I've ever had. That seems to have stuck in England pretty well as well, so.
7: The music does have a sound to it, so you obviously have some influence from other artists.
8: Yeah, I like a lot of black American artists. I mean, Luther Vandross is perhaps one of my favorites. I like James Ingram a lot. But I like you know, whole different types of music. I like Brian Ferry a lot as well, so I mean, it's two ends of the scale there, you know.
7: I have to say, it's wonderful to have you here.
8: It's my pleasure.
7: I hope that your album goes triple platinum. What are you going to do with the money that you're going to make now?
8: Well, I'm not going to give you any of it, you know, for start.
7: He's got number three, our special in-studio visitor this weekend, Together Forever with Rick Astley.

He's 22 and a half and proud of it. Rick Astley and Together Forever, Never Depart. This is Rick Dees. Thank you for being here. And let me tell you something. This man is going up fast. One more to number three this weekend on the countdown. Here is number two, Johnny Hates Jazz out of London, Shattered Dreams.

Johnny hates jazz, and you've given me nothing but shattered dreams. That's Clark, Where's My Razor Datchler? And you gotta see a picture of this guy. The blonde three-day growth look on his head and face. He picked that up while learning the boogie board.

0: died in Southern California recently. If you come here, you can see these people all over the place. They're going...
1: Come on out to Venice Beach.
2: Totally cool.
0: We're coming at you from Hollywood. Where else? This is Rick Dees. We got another smash from a Brit at number one. Next.
3: Rick Dees, counting them down.
0: Number one. A good place for this guy. He is George Michael. And let's give our love one more try. Because after all, what is love? Love is very patient and kind. Never jealous or envious. Never boastful or proud. Never selfish or rude. If you love someone, you will be loyal to him or her, no matter what the cost.

0: number one.
1: A great place for that guy. George Michael has tied his own record for weeks at number one. That's three for this one. His last one, Father Figure, was at number one for 2 weeks. Michael Jackson is going...
2: Music you love.
1: I want to beat
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1: And this is Rick Mees. It's the Top 40 Countdown with some hot people.
4: Fox News, I'm Rogers. Stern. President Trump says the U.S., along with Nigeria, killed the top global leader of ISIS. The president writing on Truth Social, it happened in Africa.
5: President Trump says Abu Bilal al-Manuki, the second in command of ISIS globally, will, quote, no longer terrorize the people of Africa or help plan operations to target Americans.
4: Fox's Madeline Rivera in Washington. President Trump back home after his summit meeting in China. President Xi Jinping. President Xi tried to pressure Trump to be less supportive of Taiwan. The president responding.
6: The president told our Brett Baer that he wants China and Taiwan to cool down. The president reiterating his previous position that he's not looking to have somebody go independent.
4: Fox's Kevin Cork. 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

0: That's Alex Warren right there. It's called Ordinary. And Bernie, with you, thank you for stopping by on a Saturday. We'll do music in just a few minutes from Harry Styles. His song called American Girls is on the way.
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10: Here's your B94 forecast. Slight chance of thunderstorms this afternoon. Otherwise, sunshine mixed with clouds at times. Highs level off around 77. Chance of thunderstorms tonight. Lows level off around 58. Cloudy. Mainly cloudy skies expected. Tomorrow, slight chance of rain showers. Highs level off around 81. From the Weatherology Weather Lab, I'm meteorologist Jennifer Wojcicki on B94. Currently, it's 64 degrees.
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11: Miley Cyrus right now. 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We were-

And now a friendly reminder from us to you. 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

listening to us this weekend, know that we understand your responsible adult button has been disabled. 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
10: Here's your B94 forecast. Slight chance of thunderstorms this afternoon. Otherwise, sunshine mixed with clouds at times. Highs level off around 77. Chance of thunderstorms tonight. Lows level off around 58. Cloudy. Mainly cloudy skies expected. Tomorrow, slight chance of rain showers. Highs level off around 81. From the Weatherology Weather Lab, I'm meteorologist Jennifer Wojcicki on B94. Right now, it's 68 degrees.
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11: 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Hozier is on the way as well. 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

0: Luke Combs called Fast Car. It's Bernie with you. Thank you for stopping by. Appreciate you being here. We'll do music from Somber in just a few minutes.
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imagine working with your spouse. Now imagine telling people all about your life. 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

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Let's just make it through the weekend. Okay? Here, have a song. This is B94. Oh!

0: Word yoga. Yeah, it's a workout that mixes yoga, tai chi, and kung fu style movements where you just flow through poses and you're holding a sword. No big deal, right? One lady said that it was a tool of self-expression and freedom. When I hold the sword, I feel like a force of femininity, beauty, and strength. They say the classes burn up to 500 calories and build strength and confidence. Also, it looks intimidating if that's what you're going for. If you're looking for yoga that makes you look like the Highlander, maybe this is your yoga.
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11: The American Legion Riders Chapter 103 in St. Mary's will have a benefit ride on Saturday, June 20th. The 130-mile ride will start at 168 Center Street. 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All proceeds will be donated to the Allegheny Veterans Center in Clarendon.
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14: Here's your B94 forecast. Slight chance for storms this afternoon. Otherwise, cloudy skies with a few peaks of sun. Daytime high is approaching 77. Chance of thunderstorms tonight. Lows level off around 58. Cloudy skies expected. Slight chance for showers tomorrow. Daytime high is approaching 81. Mainly cloudy skies expected. From the Weatherology Weather Lab, I'm meteorologist Jennifer Wojcicki on B94. Right now, it's 70 degrees.
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0: Happy to have you along, Zara Larson, in just a few minutes. Jonas Brothers coming too. My name is Bernie. It is a Saturday.

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0: Opalites from Taylor Swift is on there. Music from Alex Warren coming up. 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

0: Risk It All, latest from Bruno Mars, is on a Saturday. Bernie here. Thanks for stopping by today. The Social Security Administration have dropped some baby name data on us and some old school trending names. If you feel like the old school trending names, the Patricks of the world, the Sarahs of the world, are falling out of favor, you would be correct. Some interesting stuff that showed up in their data. The name Maverick is now more popular than the name Thomas. Genesis is more popular than the name Sophie now at this point. Nova, more popular than Grace. The fastest rising girl name right now, Iceland. Iceland, I-C-E-L-Y-N-N, Iceland. The fastest rising boy name is Truce. Some other names that are picking up steam are Halo and Honey. The name Messiah, more popular than the name Patrick. Sarah peaked in 1993, but has now slipped to number 95 on the list. Some interesting baby name data for you this morning.
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11: Here's your B94 forecast. Slight chance for storms this afternoon. Otherwise, cloudy skies with a few peaks of sun. Daytime high is approaching 77. Cloudy tonight, chance of thunderstorms.

0: Lows of aloft around 58.
1: Slight chance of rain showers
0: tomorrow. Daytime highs approaching 81. Cloudy skies with a few peaks of sun.
1: From the Weatherology Weather Lab, I'm meteorologist Jennifer Wojcicki on B94. 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
3: 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Sabrina Carpenter coming too. Posty now. 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
15: Here's your B94 forecast. Slight chance for storms this afternoon. Otherwise, cloudy skies with a few peaks of sun. Daytime highs approaching 74. Chance for storms tonight. Lows dip down to about 59. Cloudy skies expected. Daytime highs approaching 81. Tomorrow, partly cloudy skies. From the Weatherology Weather Lab, I'm meteorologist Jennifer Wojcicki on B94. Currently, it's 69 degrees.
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16: 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Also Maroon 5 and Gracie Abrams. 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
10: Here's your B94 forecast. Slight chance for storms this afternoon. Otherwise, cloudy skies with a few peaks of sun. Daytime highs approaching 74. Chance for storms tonight. Lows dip down to about 59. Cloudy skies expected. Daytime highs approaching 81. Tomorrow, partly cloudy skies. From the Weatherology Weather Lab, I'm meteorologist Jennifer Wojcicki on B94. Currently, it's 69 degrees.
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listening to us this weekend, know that we understand your responsible adult button has been disabled. 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

0: Taylor Swift's Elizabeth Taylor and a representative for Britney Spears says on Wednesday night, Brit had dinner with her assistant, her bodyguard, and was telling them a story about her dog barking at neighbors. Blake Powers hanging out with you. Now, sources who were there told TMZ, oh, Britney was barking and yelling and even had a knife in her hand when she walked by another table. Plus, she barely touched her food and supposedly left a mess under this table and lit up a ciggy near the entrance door when Sapp asked her to put it out, of course. Sounds like a normal day in L.A. It's the Everything on Sale Memorial Day event from Sleep Number. 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

0: chance of thunderstorms tonight. Otherwise, overcast skies. Lows dip down to about 59. High temperatures reach up to 81. Tomorrow, sunshine mixed with clouds at times. Slight chance for storms. Tomorrow night, lows level off around 59. Partly cloudy skies. From the Weatherology Weather Lab, I'm meteorologist Jennifer Wojcicki on B94. Right now, it's 67 degrees.
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2: Chrissy, thanks for listening. Amber the same. The weekend is coming up. Teddy Swims and Sabrina Carpenter's Taste.

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0: That's the weekend with Save Your Tears. I'm Blake Powers. I have to keep facial tissue in the living room at all times when I'm watching movies with my wife because she cries. And then I do too. Olivia Dean next.
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4: Here's your B94 forecast. Chance of thunderstorms tonight, otherwise overcast skies. Lows dip down to about 59. High temperatures reach up to 81. Tomorrow, sunshine mixed with clouds at times. Slight chance for storms. Tomorrow night, lows level off around 59. Partly cloudy skies. From the Weatherology Weather Lab, I'm meteorologist Jennifer Wojcicki on B94. Right now, it's 65 degrees.
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Let's just make it through the weekend. Okay, here, have a song. This is B94.

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